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5: 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You ready to kick off a brand new hour?
4: 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You say

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1: Coming up this hour with Elena and George Burge.
2: 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Does this rhyme hit hard enough? Do you understand this metaphor enough? How can we make this hookier?
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0: Melena. George Burge is your co-host this week. It's so fun having you here. And George, you know, we played Ride, Ride, Ride earlier, a song that is climbing up the charts, possibly another number one.
1: Yes.
0: And I don't know how I didn't know this about this song, but Tyler Hubbard is a writer on here.
1: Yes.
0: Like, I'm really fixated on, I've been fascinated by the fact that how he presented Let's Ride Together and the three times a week, he said. No, three times in 6 weeks. Such a business-oriented kind of mindset, because you know that you don't want to try and just catch lightning, you know.
1: Tyler has such a, like, almost military mindset about stuff. He's very disciplined in the way that he shows up to write and the way that he shows up to make music. And the other thing is, like, usually when you're in a writing room, you write for 3 or 4 hours, you finish the song, and when you finish the song, you're done and you go home for the day.
0: Yeah.
1: Tyler and I would write for 4 hours, we'd finish the song, and then we would spend 3 hours trying to poke holes in it afterwards. How can we, is this line soft? Does this rhyme hit hard enough? Do you understand this metaphor enough? How can we make this hookier? And it was like, it's that extra 10% that you get out of that combing and refining that I think takes it to the hit level. And that was something that I really learned from him.
0: Yeah.
1: Because usually it's like you write a song, you finish it, and you're done. And going in there and really being just as nitpicky as possible, I think pulls out a different kind of magic of the song. And is the reason, probably, that he's written so many prolific hits. Yeah.
0: Well, the man knows about commercial success. I will say that for sure. So did that change the way that you write now?
1: It did. Absolutely. Just a different intensity, I think, to the writing room. We all do this out of passion. We all do this because it started as a hobby and something that we fell in love with. But we're in the pros now. We're in the big leagues, right? And there's only so many slots, just like in professional baseball, professional football, or anything. You know, there's a million great players. What do you do differently to be elite? And that was something I learned from him, of like what it takes to be at that level. And that's really cool.
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2: Here is your WTOL 11 weather forecast. Very warm and breezy October weather will continue into the evening. Eventually, a cold front arrives overnight that will spark the chance of a few on and off rain showers. Temperatures by daybreak drop back into the lower 60s. It'll be a damp, cooler, and breezy feeling day on Wednesday. Mostly cloudy skies, a few brief passing showers, with highs expected right around 70 degrees. For your country now, I'm WTOL 11 Chief Meteorologist Chris Vickers.
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1: My kids, I joke, are my A&R now.
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0: Country. I'm Elena. George Burge is hanging out with us this week, and we were talking about your boys, George and Luke.
1: Yes.
0: And, you know, I watching you guys and seeing them on the road and seeing them up on stage and everything, it just makes me realize they really are at that cool age where they understand what dad is doing now and, like, can really conceptualize it and see the impact that you're having on other people and on country music in general. When these boys look back 20 years from now and are starting to tell stories about what it was like having George Burge as their dad, what are you hoping that they tell stories about the most? Like, is it mostly about the

0: good on tour in Australia together as a family.
1: Yeah, and you guys stayed out there for, yeah.
0: And the kids got to have their first, you know, quote unquote sushi roll on the beach with us. And they still tell everybody, we got to have sushi in Australia, you know? And I think it's just seeing the stars in their eyes, experiencing new stuff puts that excitement back into me again, which is so fun. But B, just like the tightness and the camaraderie of sharing all those experiences as a family. And it gives us shared memories to talk about at the dinner table. And it makes it really fun. So yes, the music for sure. My kids, I joke, are my A&R now. If they're really good at picking songs. And there's something about the innocence of a kid's ear that really helps you pick what is going to be a hit and cut through. So that is their job.
1: I'll put them in
0: demo jail on the truck. I'm like, all right, boys, which one's the hit? Help me out. But they love it. It's all of it. Getting to share all of it is amazing. And I don't know. There's a different kind of joy having them out on the road. My wife and my kids. Yeah.
1: Yeah.
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4: Here is your WTOL 11 weather forecast. Very warm and breezy October weather will continue into the evening. Eventually, a cold front arrives overnight that will spark the chance of a few on and off rain showers. Temperatures by daybreak drop back into the lower 60s. It'll be a damp, cooler, and breezy feeling day on Wednesday. Mostly cloudy skies, a few brief passing showers, with highs expected right around 70 degrees. For your country now, I'm WTOL 11 Chief Meteorologist Chris Vickers.
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3: 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It's Elena, and we have got George Burge here as our host this week. It has been so awesome.
4: 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I'm ready for a brand new hour of your favorite country hits and so much more coming up on Backstage Country.

0: coming up this hour with Elena and George Burge.
1: They would say, you know, I sent that to my girlfriend, or, you know, we danced to this at our wedding or whatever, and it was like a deep love song.

0: It's Backstage Country. I'm Elena. George Burge is here this week. And earlier we played your song, It Won't Be Long. And we were talking about that. You mentioned the tattoos that people have gotten,
1: yes,
0: you know, inspired by these lyrics and everything. When was the first time that somebody got a tattoo based on your music? Because that had to be an insane experience.
1: I think it was probably It Won't Be Long.
0: Yeah.
1: Mind on You, a lot of people would, they would say, you know, I sent that to my girlfriend, or, you know, we danced to this at our wedding or whatever. And it was like a deep love song, but it wasn't, you know, it wasn't the life song as much. And so when I put It Won't Be Long out, it was a different level of connection with my fans, just because it's a little bit more vulnerability in the lyric, and it's a little bit more introspective in your own life and figuring out what's important to you. And I think buy the drink, steal the kiss, make the trip, take the risk, you know, because life's not going to be long, right? It's go out there and do it. And I think I've seen a lot of people taking chances that they might not have taken, or, you know, putting themselves out there and being vulnerable from this song. But I think the first time I saw a tattoo was I had somebody DM me and they said, would you mind writing Take the Risk and taking a picture of it and sending it to me? And so I didn't know what it was for, but I did, in my handwriting.
0: Yeah.
1: And I sent him a picture of it in the DM, and then about a week later I got a picture back of it tattooed across her forearm. And so that was when I was like, man, this song carries a different kind of weight. Yeah, it means a different kind of thing to people.
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4: Here is your WTOL 11 weather forecast. Very warm and breezy October weather will continue into the evening. Eventually, a cold front arrives overnight that will spark the chance of a few on and off rain showers. Temperatures by daybreak drop back into the lower 60s. It'll be a damp, cooler, and breezy feeling day on Wednesday. Mostly cloudy skies, a few brief passing showers, with highs expected right around 70 degrees. For your country now, I'm WTOL 11 Chief Meteorologist Chris Vickers.
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1: Darius and Luke, I spent 90 minutes side stage every night watching them.
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0: got George Burge here all week long. And George, we were talking about tour life earlier, and it's something that you're very familiar with these days. Not only headlining, but you've also been on some giant bills like Darius Rucker earlier this year. Last year, I saw you on the Luke Bryan tour. Is that just like having a masterclass in touring, being able to be a part of that?
1: It is. And it's top to bottom too, right? It's not just a live show, but it's the day of prep. It's how you treat your band and crew. It's how to save enough energy while also still being the guy that everybody wants to be around and being a positive attitude, and you know how you act in all those different situations. And those are two guys that just like their energy is infectious at all times. And it's such a reminder of like, hey, you know, you're going to be wore out sometimes and you're going to ride hard sometimes and not feel like, you know, doing the daily mundane stuff. But to see guys like that, that could go right off in the sunset with their millions and millions, still show up, smile on their face, be grateful for what they have and what they're doing. It's like, yeah, we are lucky to be here. And it does put in perspective. And then watching them entertain a crowd, how they tell stories, how they flow through a set, watching what songs fans resonate with and what makes a huge hit live. It is an absolute masterclass. And for both Darius and Luke, I spent 90 minutes side stage every night watching them every single night.
0: You would watch every night?
1: Every night, whole show.
0: Wow. Because
1: there is so much to learn from those guys.
0: Yeah. And I guess if you don't watch it every night, then you don't know what that, because that's different.
1: And there's, you learn something new every night. Yeah. And there's going to be a different curveball on stage every night. I watched Luke Bryan take a bite of a cheeseburger mid-set with the lights down where the fans couldn't see
0: just,
1: it one night.
0: Just for some energy?
1: You know what? That is the coolest thing.
0: Okay, wait. Speaking of food, who had the better catering? Whose lessons did you learn more from?
1: Everybody's catering is off the chart at that level, but Luke Bryan's was like a different planet.
0: What made it?
1: I mean, you're talking filet mignon, lobster mac and cheese. Like, I mean, you wake up and it's an omelet bar and fresh-made pancakes and smoothies. Like, it was
0: that American Idol money.
1: I had to tell my band, like, we had to have a specific meeting on the bus of like, enjoy this, but don't get used to it because this is not real life.
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3: Your country weather. Here is your WTOL 11 weather forecast. Very warm and breezy October weather will continue into the evening. Eventually, a cold front arrives overnight that will spark the chance of a few on and off rain showers. Temperatures by daybreak drop back into the lower 60s. It'll be a damp, cooler, and breezy feeling day on Wednesday. Mostly cloudy skies, a few brief passing showers, with highs expected right around 70 degrees. For your country now, I'm WTOL 11 Chief Meteorologist Chris Vickers.
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day, Potts Farm was a place to go. Load a truck up, hit the dirt road. 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Jack and Jim were a few good men. 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I'm tired of talking, man. 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

and think about them good old days, the way we were raising our southern ways. 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
4: 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It's been a blast hosting and hanging out with y'all. We're ready to get this rolling. A brand new hour of Backstage Country starts right now. Just look at

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0: been very busy in 2026.
1: Oh my gosh.
0: My goodness. My friend, you have been out on the road. You've been a road dog. And I mean, how are you making sure that you avoid burnout? Because that's a very real thing. And with how much you have going on and like not only the headlining right now, but working on new music, like that's a lot of taxing things on you as a human being. So like, how do you avoid that burnout?
1: I've definitely pushed right up to the edge of it. You know, and then there are times where it feels more like a job than, you know, a party. But then it's, I pray a lot. You know, I spend a lot of time with the Bible, talking to God and taking a second to like breathe and just like find gratitude, right? Is there anything else you would rather be doing? How blessed are you to have the opportunity to work this hard on something that you love and see results from it? And I mean, it takes 30 seconds of talking to yourself like that and breathing to be like, hey, how lucky am I to be here? And also, you know, I'll FaceTime my kids or I'll FaceTime my wife and, you know, get a little taste of home. I'll go on a run, you know, watch a movie with the band. There's so many outlets to unplug. There are times where your social battery feels run out, you know?
0: Yeah.
1: I'm naturally a little bit of an introvert, which I picked the wrong industry to be in.
0: Well, I feel the same. I'm like an extroverted introvert.
1: Yes.
0: Like,
1: I love talking to people and I love having connections, but you know, I will leave an interview or a party or something and be like, I just need to sit and stare at the wall for an hour, you know?
0: I'm the same way.
1: And it's just knowing yourself and knowing how hard you can push it and when you need to go, you know, give yourself a second.
0: Well, and being able to like give yourself that grace, right? Like, cause you recognize that that's who you are and what you need and like actually giving yourself what you need.
1: Yes.
0: And so yeah, go stare at a wall after this. I'll join you. We won't speak. We'll just stare at the wall.
1: Deal.
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4: Your country weather. Here is your WTOL 11 weather forecast. Very warm and breezy October weather will continue into the evening. Eventually, a cold front arrives overnight that will spark the chance of a few on and off rain showers. Temperatures by daybreak drop back into the lower 60s. It'll be a damp, cooler, and breezy feeling day on Wednesday. Mostly cloudy skies, a few brief passing showers, with highs expected right around 70 degrees. For your country now, I'm WTOL 11 Chief Meteorologist Chris Vickers. 100.5
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George Burge. 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
1: Casually slide a banger into somebody's inbox and be like, hey, thought of you.
2: 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Sunday.

0: George Burge is hanging out this week. It's Backstage Country. And George, something that everybody always wants to know, especially when you have such success with collaborations. Of course, you got the song with Luke Bryan. You've also got one with Priscilla Block that people are loving. Is that kind of where collaborations are going to end on this album, or might there be a few more?
1: So I was able to scratch the collaboration itch in such an amazing way this last year and a half or so.
0: Yeah.
1: Brantley Gilbert, Brian, Priscilla Block, Nelly was crazy. Brett Young. So I've had so many friends, Ray Lynn, that I've gotten to either feature on their albums or have them feature on my songs. So I am going to focus a little bit more on my storytelling this time.
0: Okay.
1: But I think there's room for one or two collabs on this album.
0: Okay.
1: Yeah. Yeah.
0: Do you already have it set?
1: I have my mind on a couple. Yeah.
0: Okay.
1: I like to pick my shot and then write the song specifically for that person. It's worked out pretty well so far. So
0: you manifest it that way, right?
1: Yeah. I love to casually slide a banger into somebody's inbox and be like, hey, thought of you, and see what they think. So, yeah.
0: I love it. Well, I can't wait to hear all about that. And, you know, we love having you here. So hopefully when that starts coming together, you'll come back and hang out with us for another week.
1: You're such a great interview, Elena. I love hanging out with you. Always love getting to spend time on Backstage Country. Thank you.
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5: Here is your WTOL 11 weather forecast. Very warm and breezy October weather will continue into the evening. Eventually, a cold front arrives overnight that will spark the chance of a few on and off rain showers. Temperatures by daybreak drop back into the lower 60s. It'll be a damp, cooler, and breezy feeling day on Wednesday. Mostly cloudy skies, a few brief passing showers, with highs expected right around 70 degrees. For your Country Now, I'm WTOL 11 Chief Meteorologist Chris Vickers.
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0: Well, that is a wrap for today's show. I'm Elena. Day two already in the books with George Birch, who did a great job hosting today.
1: Thanks, Elena. Counting down the hours until we get to do this again tomorrow. See you then.
0: We'll see you tomorrow on Backstage Country. You always

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1: I sing along. I know every song.
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2: Elena here, and we are so happy to be welcoming back George Burge this week.
3: Thanks, Elena. Glad to be here. We got a lot to talk about. Mm-hmm. I'll be sharing stories about my music, including my latest hit featuring Luke Bryan, Ride, Ride, Ride, what's ahead for the rest of the year, and maybe a little more.
2: Oh, I hope so. We can't wait to hear all about it, and we got plenty of time. George Burge is here all week long on Backstage Country, so don't go anywhere.

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0: It's Backstage Country. I'm Elena. We got George Burge here this week, who has been very busy in 2026.
1: Oh my gosh.
0: My goodness. My friend, you have been out on the road. You've been a road dog. And I mean, aside from actually seeing the fans and being on that stage every night, is that your favorite part of touring? What is your favorite part of tour life outside of the fans?
1: Yeah. I think for sure taking in like the best to offer of every city. We're so blessed that whatever city we go to, a lot of times people are bringing us the best food or the best bagel or donut or steak or whatever. So to get to see the highlights of all these amazing cities is so cool. I play a lot of golf out there.
0: I was going to say,
1: there. So that's really great too. But my band and I, we've really cultivated this awesome culture where like, we're all really close. We genuinely enjoy

0: Each other's company.
1: You gotta be family.
0: We binge watch shows together. So we just finished House of Dragon, which was amazing.
1: Nice.
0: We're working on shows together, which is awesome. And I don't know, just the camaraderie. It's almost like summer camp all year long.
1: Yeah. I mean, people really do always talk about road family and that aspect, because it's very true. I mean, sometimes you spend more time with those people than your actual family, you know, at certain points in the year. So with you guys being that close, do you only talk like the Wednesday to Sunday, or is that group chat always popping?
0: I would say the group chat is always popping.
1: Yeah.
0: Yeah. Normally with really stupid stuff.
1: Love that.
0: during the Thursday to Saturday, it's usually work stuff. And then Monday to Wednesday, you can ignore it if you want to, because it's probably pretty dumb. But we're that close to where it's like we genuinely enjoy each other's company, which is great. Yeah. And then touring in the fall also. You know, football season, the air's a little bit more
1: best.
0: Crisp. You know, it's not 100 degrees every day like it was in the summer. When it's 100 degrees in the summer, and it's like you're either on the AC on the bus or you're outside just frying, that's rough. So
1: it's hard to find the will.
0: Is the sweet spot.
1: I know. So is everybody all different teams when it comes to SEC and football?
0: Yes, for the most part, we've got a couple sports guys, and then we got a couple nerds, which we love our nerds too. But my drummer is a huge Michigan State guy. I'm obviously a Texas Longhorn. Yeah. My bus driver is a huge Tennessee guy. So we got it across the board. But yeah,
1: how you feeling about this season?
0: I feel really good.
1: Yeah,
0: you know, Arch Manning is looking like he is going to come back with a vengeance here, and our recruiting class was very strong at Texas this year. Mm-hmm. So I think we are going to have a pretty fun season.
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8: Is your WTOL 11 weather forecast. Very warm and breezy October weather will continue into the evening. Eventually, a cold front arrives overnight that will spark the chance of a few on and off rain showers. Temperatures by daybreak drop back into the lower 60s. It'll be a damp, cooler, and breezy feeling day on Wednesday. Mostly cloudy skies, a few brief passing showers, with highs expected right around 70 degrees. For your Country Now, I'm WTOL 11 Chief Meteorologist Chris Vickers.
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1: George Burge is your co-host this week. I'm Elena, and that means we get to talk about some of your biggest hits. One that you saw a lot of success with, and it's so sweet that you did, because I love just the messaging behind this song, but it won't be long.
2: Yes.
1: You know, this is one that it kind of gives us permission to, like, take the risks and love hard and, you know, just make sure that we're taking the most out of life and not thinking that we have more time than we're allotted, you know? And I think about that, like, as being the artist that's the carrier of this message. Do you inspire yourself with this song, like playing it all the time? Has it ever made you actually take action on one of your someday thoughts?
2: It's so funny to think that that's possible, but this is the one song that still, like, puts a lump in my throat and still will kind of, like, get my butt up off the couch sometimes or flip my mindset, because I wrote this song as a reminder to myself not to take for granted the position I'm in and the gifts that I've been given in this life. From my family, to my friends, to my career, you know, it's, we all are hardwired to want what's next or want what's bigger or dream about how things could be better in the future. But if you take a breath and you pause and you look around, sometimes it's a lot easier to be grateful when you take a minute to try to be. And so that's what this song is for me. And every now and then I'll be on stage and kind of slow down and really let that lyric sink in. Aww. And it feels pretty big. Yeah.
1: Yeah. So it's a grounding song for you.
2: It is, absolutely. It one of my favorites to play live in the set.
1: What do you notice out in the audience when you play this song?
2: I have so many fans that have taken this song and put it into their own lives, from first dances at weddings to, you know, really soaking in moments with loved ones to remembering people that they've lost. I think it just speaks to life on a bigger level. And I can't tell you how many, you know, arm tattoos, take the risk,

0: or, you know, it won't be long on a shoulder or something, to see people like putting the words on their skin and having that be their life mantra, it gives me chills to even think about. It's so special. And to have, as artists, that's all we want to do is connect mm-hmm. with fans on that level. Everything else is auxiliary. If you can make that intimate one-on-one connection with fans, that's where the magic is. And that's what this song has given me a chance to do, which is so special.
1: That's a great definition of success when it comes to music, for sure. Well, let's go ahead and hear this song right now. I know a lot of people will be inspired by it just hearing it now. So will you introduce it?
0: Hey, y'all. This is George Burge, and you're listening to my song, It Won't Be Long, on Backstage Country. It won't be

0: say. 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
6: Is your WTOL 11 weather forecast. The chance of a few scattered rain showers overnight with a passing downpour or two possible. Lows will turn cooler with that chilly breeze dropping us back into the lower 60s. Mainly cloudy skies early Wednesday. The chance of a few isolated showers through the morning hours. That brisk cooler breeze will keep our highs in the upper 60s to near 70 degrees. For your country now, I'm WTOL 11 Chief Meteorologist Chris Vickers.
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4: Is your WTOL 11 weather forecast. The chance of a few scattered rain showers overnight with a passing downpour or two possible. Lows will turn cooler with that chilly breeze dropping us back into the lower 60s. Mainly cloudy skies early Wednesday. The chance of a few isolated showers through the morning hours. That brisk cooler breeze will keep our highs in the upper 60s to near 70 degrees. For your country now, I'm WTOL 11 Chief Meteorologist Chris Vickers.

Wednesday on the morning show, our dramatic reading from the Findlay, Ohio Neighbors Helping Neighbors page will be titled 28 Minutes. Plus, another Wet News Wednesday thanks to a Legacy Country Corner. 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
3: Your WTOL 11 weather forecast. The chance of a few scattered rain showers overnight with a passing downpour or two possible. Lows will turn cooler with that chilly breeze dropping us back into the lower 60s. Mainly cloudy skies early Wednesday. The chance of a few isolated showers through the morning hours. That brisk cooler breeze will keep our highs in the upper 60s to near 70 degrees. For your country now, I'm WTOL 11 Chief Meteorologist Chris Vickers.

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4: Your WTOL 11 weather forecast. The chance of a few scattered rain showers overnight with a passing downpour or two possible. Lows will turn cooler with that chilly breeze dropping us back into the lower 60s. Mainly cloudy skies early Wednesday. The chance of a few isolated showers through the morning hours. That brisk cooler breeze will keep our highs in the upper 60s to near 70 degrees. For Your Country Now, I'm WTOL 11 Chief Meteorologist Chris Vickers.

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2: Your WTOL 11 weather forecast. The chance of a few scattered rain showers overnight with a passing downpour or two possible. Lows will turn cooler with that chilly breeze dropping us back into the lower 60s. Mainly cloudy skies early Wednesday. The chance of a few isolated showers through the morning hours. That brisk cooler breeze will keep our highs at the upper 60s to near 70 degrees. For your country now, I'm WTOL 11 Chief Meteorologist Chris Vickers.

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1: Is your WTOL 11 weather forecast. The chance of a few scattered rain showers overnight with a passing downpour or two possible. Lows will turn cooler with that chilly breeze dropping us back into the lower 60s. Mainly cloudy skies early Wednesday. The chance of a few isolated showers through the morning hours. That brisk cooler breeze will keep our highs in the upper 60s to near 70 degrees. For your country now, I'm WTOL 11 Chief Meteorologist Chris Vickers.

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1: Is your WTOL 11 weather forecast. The chance of a few scattered rain showers overnight with a passing downpour or two possible. Lows will turn cooler with that chilly breeze dropping us back into the lower 60s. Mainly cloudy skies early Wednesday. The chance of a few isolated showers through the morning hours.

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2: Is your WTOL 11 weather forecast. The chance of a few scattered rain showers overnight with a passing downpour or two possible. Lows will turn cooler with that chilly breeze dropping us back into the lower 60s. Mainly cloudy skies early Wednesday. The chance of a few isolated showers through the morning hours. That brisk cooler breeze will keep our highs in the upper 60s to near 70 degrees. For your country now, I'm WTOL 11 Chief Meteorologist Chris Vickers.

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0: Hey there, I'm Cody Johnson, and this is my song, Horseback. I just want my horseback. This song ain't about a horse. It's about how she took his horse, and the man wants his horse back. It's fun, it's upbeat, and I love it.
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1: Is your WTOL 11 weather forecast. The chance of a few scattered rain showers overnight with a passing downpour or two possible. Lows will turn cooler with that chilly breeze dropping us back into the lower 60s. Mainly cloudy skies early Wednesday. The chance of a few isolated showers through the morning hours. That brisk cooler breeze will keep our highs at the upper 60s to near 70 degrees. For your country now, I'm WTOL 11 Chief Meteorologist Chris Vickers. 100.

This is a statewide test of the Ohio Emergency Alert System, originating from the State Emergency Operations Center in Columbus. 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Had this been an actual emergency, you would have received instructions and information related to that emergency over this and other stations in your area. This concludes this test of the Ohio Emergency Alert System.

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0: 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This is Zach John King, and this is my new song, Get to Drinking. 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It's about a relationship that I had in the past that after a few Jack and Cokes, I started to paint it with rose-colored glasses.
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4: Your WTOL 11 weather forecast. A few on and off light rain showers will be expected early in the day Wednesday. Otherwise, mainly cloudy skies and a much cooler feeling breeze. That'll keep our temperatures out the door right around the low to mid 60s. More clouds into the afternoon, a few peaks of sunshine, but a cooler feeling day. Highs expected to reach into the upper 60s. Temperatures remain in the 60s Thursday with more rain chances late in the day. For your country now, I'm WTOL 11 Chief Meteorologist Chris Vickers.

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Wednesday on the morning show, our dramatic reading from the Findlay, Ohio Neighbors Helping Neighbors page will be titled 28 Minutes. Plus, another Wet News Wednesday thanks to a Legacy Country Corner. 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
4: Here is your WTOL11 weather forecast. A few on and off light rain showers will be expected early in the day Wednesday. Otherwise, mainly cloudy skies and a much cooler feeling breeze. That'll keep our temperatures out the door right around the low to mid 60s. More clouds into the afternoon, a few peaks of sunshine, but a cooler feeling day. Highs expected to reach into the upper 60s. Temperatures remain in the 60s Thursday with more rain chances late in the day. For your country now, I'm WTOL11 Chief Meteorologist Chris Vickers.

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0: 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Good morning, Rex Howard. Our WKXA Trunk or Treat is October 24th. It'll be at the Northwest Ohio Railroad Preservation from 1 to 4. And we just found out yesterday that Findlay-Hancock County Community Foundation, they are going to pay for the pumpkin train to be running 1 to 5, so free of charge. The only thing, if you want a pumpkin, that'll cost you a little bit, but purchase of a pumpkin not required to ride the train out at the Northwest Ohio Railroad Preservation, nor is all the things we're handing out during our Trunk or Treat, thanks to Hancock County Convention and Visitors Bureau. 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Williams Insurance, Runnings of Findlay, Lee's Famous Recipe Chicken, all handing out some goodies. So 1 to 4, marking down the calendar, October 24th, no Ohio State football game that day. So all good. I'll be out doing the radio thing 1 to 4. So we'll see you out there on October 24th. Dirk Smetley on the way. Good.
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0: 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We have Arlington Pandora. 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
8: Here is your WTOL 11 forecast. Look for scattered showers on and off in a cooler feeling Wednesday. No record highs today as we'll reach only the lower 70s. For Thursday, expect another wave of some rain, especially later in the day. Could have some heavier downpours. Highs back in the 60s all the way down into the 50s for highs by Friday. For your country now, I'm WTOL 11 meteorologist Ryan Weekman.

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3: 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Disrupting traditional farm service by putting farmers first. The latest Ohio crop progress numbers are out. That was delayed a day, of course, because of the federal holiday earlier this week. And the latest crop progress report sponsored by Relentless Ag. Every acre at peak performance. Learn more at relentlessag.com. After a wet stretch across much of Ohio, farmers found a limited window for field work last week. USDA reports 5.6 days suitable for field work in the state during the week ending October 11th, but harvest remains behind the usual pace. Ohio corn 68% mature, up from 53% the week before, but below the five-year average, which were usually at 82% this time. Just 11% of the crop had been harvested, compared with an average of 22%. Corn condition remains strong, 69% rated good to excellent. Soybeans 77% dropping leaves, behind the five-year average of 94%. Harvest reached 30% compared with the average of 40% this time. And soybean condition, pretty darn good here in the Buckeye State. 73% good to excellent, and hearing some absolutely outstanding yields from several farmers around the state. Winter wheat planting picked up to 17%. That's well behind.

0: The five-year average of 43% at this time. 5% had emerged compared with an average of 12%. Stay tuned. Markets up next.
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0: 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Let's look at those overnight market numbers in Chicago. Down for corn, but up for soybeans. December corn off 3.25 to 479.5. March corn contracts sitting at 493.5. That's down 3 cents. Soybeans gaining just a bit overnight as new crop beans up 1.75 to 1285.5. January beans 1.5 cents higher to 1301.5. December wheat down 5.75 to 663.5. 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Livestock closed yesterday down for both cattle and hogs. We're seeing about a 30 cent drop on each side. Milk up by about a dime right now. This is the Ohio Ag Debt. I'm Joel Penorwood. Thanks for tuning in.
2: Good morning and welcome into our Wednesday edition of Ag Talk. This is Bill Rice along with Ed Lentz. We're in the fall season, so Ed, how do we control biennial and perennial weeds?
3: Now, these are the weeds that the biennial means they grow 2 years before they finish their life cycle, and perennial, they come back every year and are going to be a problem. The thing about it is they got to get through the winter, too, and so they're going to put all their energy into this whatever storage we're going to use, whether it be roots, rhizomes, or other things. And so this is a good time to put the herbicide on because it's going to take it down into that rhizome or whatever storage organism, and hopefully will actually kill the weed rather than just stun it and it comes back in full force next year. So this is a time we look at our road size, our fence rows, our wood edges, our crop and pasture field edges, because that's where a lot of these are growing, and they will move into areas we don't want them. So it's a good time to control them on these what we call off-field sites. The ones that we often think of, they're biennials. It's going to be our poison hemlock, our wild carrot, teasel, and burdock. And they're quite common, as you'll see in different places along our roadways. And of course, the poison hemlock, this is the best time to go for it, whether it's in its first growth stage or second one, because it's really susceptible to about any herbicide out there. So all of these are easiest to control now. They're in a rosette stage, a vegetative stage. You can use something like glyphosate, 2,4-D, and Bamville, or a mixture of those. That's the most effective thing you can use out there. Of course, if you use glyphosate, you got to remember it's going to kill everything you put it on there, grasses or whatever. So make sure you only hit the targeted weed with it. If you're spraying crop fields, we always recommend maybe you want to go over one or two nodules to the edge of the field to get any of these that might be growing there at that time. And of course, keep in mind, if you have a waterway out there, you don't want to use glyphosate. It's going to kill the grass, and you're not going to have any vegetative cover there in the waterway. So there you're going to have to be selectively spray with some type of broadleaf herbicide to work on these. Keep in mind, general winter control programs, if you're getting closer to winter, I guess I should say, you're going to need a higher rate for the biennials out here. So you need to identify the weed you have, think about what the conditions are, what's the time of year, but really the fall is the best time to try to control these biennial and perennial weeds.
2: Thank you, Ed, for Ag Talk. This is Bill Rice, along with Ed Lentz. Good morning to you.
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0: 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Rex Howard, good morning. 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Recent survey about lying. 1 in 4 people admit they've lied about this to avoid an awkward situation. What do you think that is? Drop your best guess in the comments. Answer a little after 8:35. We'll discuss it as we go through the morning, our Morning Mindbender with Quest Federal Credit Union. 1 in 4 people admit they've lied about this to avoid an awkward situation. WTO11 weather and Josh Ross coming up.
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6: Your WTOL 11 forecast. Look for scattered showers on and off in a cooler feeling Wednesday. No record highs today as we'll reach only the lower 70s. For Thursday, expect another wave of some rain, especially later in the day. Could have some heavier downpours. Highs back in the 60s all the way down to the 50s for highs by Friday. For Your Country Now, I'm WTOL 11 meteorologist Brian Weekman.

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1: Ohio News Now. Former President Barack Obama will campaign in Ohio next week as Democrats look to build support ahead of November's midterm elections. Obama is scheduled to appear in Cleveland October 24th with U.S. Senate candidate Sherrod Brown and gubernatorial candidate Amy Acton. The visit comes as both parties focus on Ohio's closely watched Senate race. An 11-year-old boy was taken to juvenile detention after police were called to Bowling Green Middle School last Thursday. Police say the student punched a school official in the stomach, kicked an office door, and grabbed an officer's taser handle. The boy's parents requested he be taken to Wood County Juvenile Detention Center. Cops agreed, with an officer riding in the back seat to ensure his safety. Farmers across northwest Ohio are dealing with harvest delays and grain quality concerns following an unusually wet growing season. The late planting and heavy summer rainfall have complicated the corn and soybean harvest. Some growers are reporting discolored soybeans. Wet corn is raising concerns about drying costs and mold. New federal figures show just 11% of Ohio's corn crop has been harvested compared to the five-year average of 22%. Soybean harvesting is also running behind schedule. Cleveland earning a split on the road in the first two games of the ALCS as Tampa Bay knocked off the Guardians last night 3-1 from St. Pete in Game 2.

0: Series even at a game apiece, and the scene will shift to Ohio for Game 3 from Progressive Field on Thursday. I'm Patrick Johnson reporting.
1: Rex Howard in the morning.
2: Canada issued a gravy recall. It continues Canada's long, proud tradition of being adorable. Joe Rogan renewed his Spotify deal for $250 million, none of which will he spend on shampoo. Good morning, Rex Howard, WT11, though. Weather, looks like some showers, maybe even a thunderstorm. Saw some lightning early this morning. 74 are high, otherwise cloudy, mostly, right there. Coming up, things that are trending. Let's take a look, see what we have here. Right, look, what it means if you see a teal pumpkin on Halloween on a porch. It's after Thomas Rhett. What's your country song? Your country now. 100.5 WKXA.

0: Pringles offers a chip can shaped urn for those diehard fans.
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1: Culture, technology, news, entertainment, lifestyle, music.
0: A teal pumpkin on someone's porch is more than just Halloween decor. It signals that non-food treats are available for kids with food allergies or dietary restrictions. The Teal Pumpkin Project began in Tennessee in 2012. Later became a national initiative encouraging families to hang out, to hand out things like small toys alongside other things instead of candy. So that is what the teal pumpkin is all about. So if you want to go that route, keep that in mind. Pringles, the potato chip folks taking brand loyalty all the way to the grave with a giveaway inspired by the man who designed the cylinder can. Frederick Bauer, who created the container in 1966, had some of his ashes buried in a Pringles can after his death in 2008. Now the brand is giving one fan customizable metal urn shaped like the famous can, along with what it calls an after-lifetime supply of chips. Fans can enter the Once You Drop giveaway through October 22nd by signing a tongue-in-cheek will and testament.

0: committing to be interred into the classic container. Things that are trending today. Luke Bryan here soon. Coming up, country music extras Megan Maroney reveals the one hilarious thing she doesn't allow on tour.
1: Hey, what's up, everybody? It's Jason Aldean. Check out my new song. Anytime. Basically, this guy's in trouble because they ain't gonna run out of whiskey anytime soon, and he's got a heartache to get over.
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12: With temps dropping into the low 30s, crank up that furnace, you'll need it tonight.
13: Welcome to fall. Thank John Husted when you get the bill. 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Gas at record highs, electric bills and diesel sky high, groceries ridiculous. Yet Husted voted 13 times to keep the war going.
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13: Husted's votes cost Ohioans an extra $2,100 this year on average. And while you're stretching every dollar, Husted's net worth has doubled since taking office. Husted's now worth up to $5 million. No wonder he's a hard no on a stock trading ban for members of Congress. John Husted's done well for himself, but he's not looking out for us. Let's vote him out. 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

0: They have teamed up for a duet, and it's a Christmas song. 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Rex Howard, good morning. Some showers and thunderstorms around this morning. Otherwise, cloudy. 74 today. Details with your WTO11 weather here soon.
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5: I know. 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
0: Chris Stapleton and Norah Jones teamed up for a duet, and it's a Christmas song. Here's April's Gone.

0: 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Co Wetzel and Ella Langley on the way. Also coming up, our Quest Federal Credit Union Morning Mind Bender. You can drop a guess in the comments on our WKXA Facebook page. And here it is, recent survey about lying. One in four people admit they lied about this to avoid an awkward situation. What do you think that is? We'll discuss a little after 6:35.
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2: Your WTOL 11 forecast. Look for scattered showers on and off in a cooler feeling Wednesday. No record highs today, as we'll reach only the lower 70s. For Thursday, expect another wave of some rain, especially later in the day. Could have some heavier downpours. Highs back in the 60s all the way down to the 50s for highs by Friday. For Your Country Now, I'm WTOL 11 meteorologist Brian Weekman.

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Harvest issues around Northwest Ohio. After a throwback here, Gary Allen, none but the radio, your country now, with 100.5 WKXA. Good morning.

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4: Ohio News Now. Wet summer is causing problems for farmers around Findlay in northwest Ohio. Late planting, slow crop drying, and concerns about discolored soybeans are complicating the fall's harvest. The USDA says only 11% of Ohio's corn and 30% of its soybeans have been harvested, both below the five-year averages. Ohio is drawing the attention from both parties ahead of next month's midterm elections. President Trump campaigned for Republican candidates Monday, while former President Barack Obama will rally Democrats in Cleveland on October 24th. Obama is also scheduled to campaign in Detroit for Michigan Democrat Senate candidate Abdul El Sayed. Bowling Green police took an 11-year-old middle school student into custody following a disturbance last week. Police say the boy punched a school official, kicked a door, and grabbed an officer's taser handle. His parents requested he be taken to juvenile detention. Officers had responded to another incident involving the student several weeks earlier. The Rays have drawn even in the American League Championship Series as Tampa silenced the Guardians 3-1 in Game 2 from St. Pete. The best-of-seven series is now locked up at a game apiece. Cleveland will try to regain control of the series in Game 3, which is set for Thursday from Progressive Field. Hear that on WFIN. Guardians third baseman Jose Ramirez says through a translator that the Guardians need to be better.
5: It's frustrating. Obviously, nobody's perfect, but I still feel bad because obviously I wasn't able to do it, and after that, the runs came down, but I feel bad about it.
4: Patrick Johnson reporting.
6: ONN Sports, somebody Wells. We'll start with baseball, an error by Jose Ramirez in the bottom of the fourth helped the Rays score 3 unearned runs, and the Guardians offense could never find that big hit as they fell to the Rays 3-1 last night in Game 2 of the American League Championship Series down in Tampa Bay. Here's manager Stephen Vogt after the loss on Ramirez's fourth inning misplay.
7: Yeah, I haven't seen a replay from straight on yet, but what it looked like is took that first hop, Jose kind of got stuck. It looked like he just didn't move his feet, and I don't know if it hit the lip or not on the second hop, but looked like he sat back a little bit with his feet set instead of moving his feet. So tough break right there, and obviously they capitalized.
6: The series heads to Cleveland, evened up at one game apiece. Game 3 gets underway tomorrow evening at 6 o'clock at Progressive Field, and tonight we've got Game 3 of the National League Championship Series where the Brewers lead the Dodgers 2-0. First pitch in Los Angeles is at 8 o'clock. On the ice, Brady Tkachuk's hat trick in the second period was a part of a 4-goal period for the Panthers, and Florida rolled the Blue Jackets 7-3 last night at Nationwide Arena. Columbus falls to 2-3 on the young season. Next up, the CBJ hosts the New York Rangers on Saturday night. And week 5 of the NFL's regular season gets underway in Denver tomorrow night. That's where the Broncos host the Seattle Seahawks at 8:15. Looking ahead to Sunday, it's an AFC North matchup in Cleveland as the Browns host the Ravens at 1 o'clock. Meanwhile, the Bengals enjoy their bye this weekend. Cincinnati's next game comes on Sunday the 25th when they face the Ravens in Baltimore. For ONN Sports, somebody Wells.
0: WTO11 Now weather forecast. Showers and thunderstorms rolling through northwest Ohio this morning. Otherwise cloudy, 74 today. Good morning, Rex Howard, our Quest Federal Credit Union Morning of Mindbender. Recent survey about lying. 1 in 4 people admit they lied about this situation to avoid an awkward situation or thing or something like that. Let us know. Guess

0: my Mender time, your country now, 100.5 WKXA. Rex Howard, good morning. Quest Metal Credit Union Morning Mindbender on our WKXA Facebook page. According to a recent survey about lying, one in four people admit they lied about this to avoid an awkward situation. What do you think that is? I think when you receive a gift and you open it up, especially maybe Christmas time, and it's just, wow. Wow, thank you so much. Yeah. Yeah. Let's go over to Facebook. Carla says, remembering someone who obviously remembers you. Oh, yeah. Run into that. Let's see. Joshua says, their job. Tough and Jackie, age. Right? And this kind of goes along if you're renewing your driver's license. Bill says, weight. So you got age, weight, yeah. Well, you can't really lie about the age on your driver's license. So your date of birth is on there, right? Let's see. Sam says, being in a relationship. Tough and Shelly, how much they like food prepared by others. That's a good one. And Tough and Raina, income, success. Uh-huh. There you go. Quest Federal Credit Union Morning Mindbender. Recent survey about lying. One in four people admit they lied about this to avoid an awkward situation. The answer a little after 8:35. Let us know what you think. Guesses in the comments on our Facebook page. Shaboozy on the way. It's our dramatic reading from the Findlay, Ohio Neighbors Helping Neighbors Facebook page titled 28 Minutes.
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0: our dramatic reading this morning, titled 28 Minutes. It's your country now, 100.5 WKXA, Rex Howard. WTO11 weather forecast. Some showers and thunderstorms are moving through our area here this morning. Otherwise, cloudy, 74. Time for one of our favorite segments here on the morning show. It's a dramatic reading from the Facebook page, Findlay, Ohio, Neighbors Helping Neighbors, which is a place where community comes together to ask questions, share advice, post things too good not to share. As always, real posts from real people. Give them the dramatic treatment they truly deserve. This particular dramatic reading titled 28 Minutes deals with the question that was posed on the Facebook page. When does Seven Brew open? It has officially landed on Tiffin Avenue. They prefab their building, set it in place. But now, when is it going to open? So a lot of folks, a lot of talk. When will it be this year? Will it be next year? I don't know. So keep all of that in mind this morning. Our dramatic reading titled 28 Minutes. WKXA voice guy Scott Fisher, all yours.
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2: Your WTOL 11 forecast. Look for scattered showers on and off in a cooler feeling Wednesday. No record highs today as we'll reach only the lower 70s. For Thursday, expect another wave of some rain, especially later in the day. Could have some heavier downpours. Highs back in the 60s all the way down to the 50s for highs by Friday. For Your Country Now, I'm WTOL 11 meteorologist Brian Weekman.

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2: Ohio News Now. Former President Barack Obama will campaign in Ohio next week as Democrats look to build support ahead of November's midterm elections. Obama is scheduled to appear in Cleveland October 24th with U.S. Senate candidate Sherrod Brown and gubernatorial candidate Amy Acton. The visit comes as both parties focus on Ohio's closely watched Senate race. An 11-year-old boy was taken to juvenile detention after police were called to Bowling Green Middle School last Thursday. Police say the student punched a school official in the stomach, kicked an office door, and grabbed an officer's taser handle. The boy's parents requested he be taken to Wood County Juvenile Detention Center. Cops agreed, with an officer riding in the back seat to ensure his safety. Farmers across northwest Ohio are dealing with harvest delays and grain quality concerns following an unusually wet growing season. The late planting and heavy summer rainfall have complicated the corn and soybean harvest. Some growers are reporting discolored soybeans. Wet corn is raising concerns about drying costs and mold. New federal figures show just 11% of Ohio's corn crop has been harvested compared to the five-year average of 22%. Soybean harvesting is also running behind schedule. Cleveland earning a split on the road in the first two games of the ALCS as Tampa Bay knocked off the Guardians last night 3-1 from St. Pete in Game 2. Series even at a game apiece, and the scene will shift to Ohio for Game 3 from Progressive Field on Thursday. I'm Patrick Johnson reporting.
3: Rex Howard in the morning.
4: Canada issued a gravy recall. It continues Canada's long, proud tradition of being adorable. Joe Rogan renewed his Spotify deal for $250 million, none of which will he spend on shampoo. Good morning, Rex Howard, WTO11. Weather forecast, some showers, thunderstorms moving through northwest Ohio this morning. Otherwise, cloudy, 74 today. Things that are trending since it's Wet Nose Wednesday. Pet owners are making holiday plans with their pets in mind. It's after Morgan Wallen, Whiskey Glasses. 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
0: It's Wet Nose Wednesday. We try to find those pet stories and pet owners making holiday plans, keeping their pets in mind for their fur babies, part of their holiday plans. A new survey talking about how pets traveling with their families this year. Here's what it shows. 73% of pet owners are more likely to take a road trip than fly so they can bring their pets. 68% said their pets will affect their travel plans this year. And 45% have turned down travel opportunities that couldn't accommodate their animals. So if you have a lot of pets, you know, you do have to keep those furry friends in mind. Teal pumpkin on someone's porch, more than holiday decor. Possibly single signals. Non-food treats are available for kids with food allergies or dietary restrictions. Teal Pumpkin Project began in Tennessee back in 2012, later became a national initiative encouraging families to hand out things like small toys alongside other things instead of candy. Supporters say it can make trick-or-treating safer, more inclusive for children who can't eat many traditional holiday, Halloween, wonderful treats. So there you go. Keep that in mind. Coming up, that's things that are trending today. John Morgan is on the way. Also, we have a story about hobbies. Do you have a hobby? Hobbies that are peaceful from the outside, but are stressful on the inside.
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0: hobbies that are peaceful from the outside but are actually pure stress on the inside. Dirt Country Now, 100.5 WKXA. Rex Howard, good morning. WTO 11 weather forecast, some showers and thunderstorms passing through around our area. 74, otherwise a cloudy day. Get to the details here soon as we are going to talk about hobbies that are peaceful from the outside, but a little, actually full of a lot of stress. We will start with chickens this morning.
1: Look at all those chickens.
0: Yeah. If you have any backyard chickens, you know, they like to get out. They just want to eat bugs and stuff, and they'll eat pretty much anything, really. So chickens, if you're raising chickens, they can be chaotic and vicious and crazy and all of that stuff there. Fish tanks. Have you ever had a fish tank? Oh, my. Yeah, when I was in college, I had a fish tank and would have to move it like once a year. And I had it was like a rectangle, tall. I don't know, I even remember how many gallons, but had to move the fish and all of that. So those can be crazy. Salt water tanks, too. If you have any plants, live plants, crazy. Surfing. We don't get into that much around here, but surfers can be aggressive and high-strung. Beekeeping. You have to keep your hive alive, and if you're too successful, half of the hive will leave. I don't know why. Sewing. Knitting, crocheting, time-consuming, can be expensive. Roasting and crafting specialty coffee. Oh, yeah. Let's see. Growing roses can be a little crazy, too. Temperamental, I think. Painting. All right. And let's see. Rock hounding. Right? You end up with a box of cool rocks, nowhere to put them. I have that problem. Right? I like to polish rocks. Right? And telescopes. More to it than just looking through a lens because, you know, the Earth is moving and you're trying to zoom in on a planet or something like that, and it moves, and first you got to find it, and it can go wrong. Telescopes there. So there you go. Some of those hobbies that are, they look peaceful on the outside, but a little bit stressful on the inside. Russell Dickerson is on the way. You can drop a guess on our Quest Federal Credit Union Morning Mindbender on our Facebook page, talking about lying. 1 in 4 people admit they've lied about this to avoid an awkward situation. We'll discuss a little after 7:35.
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8: Your WTOL 11 forecast. Look for scattered showers on and off in a cooler feeling Wednesday. No record highs today as we'll reach only the lower 70s. For Thursday, expect another wave of some rain, especially later in the day. Could have some heavier downpours. Highs back in the 60s all the way down to the 50s for highs by Friday. For Your Country Now, I'm WTOL 11 meteorologist Brian Weekman.

issues around Northwest Ohio and Patrick Johnson. We'll have that story after Carrie Underwood. Last name, Your Country Now, 100.5 WKXX.

0: 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Morning Mindbender. 1 in 4 people admit they've lied about this to avoid an awkward situation. What do you think?
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3: Ohio News Now. Wet summer is causing problems for farmers around Findlay in northwest Ohio. Late planting, slow crop drying, and concerns about discolored soybeans are complicating the fall's harvest. The USDA says only 11% of Ohio's corn and 30% of its soybeans have been harvested, both below the five-year averages. Ohio is drawing the attention from both parties ahead of next month's midterm elections. President Trump campaigned for Republican candidates Monday, while former President Barack Obama will rally Democrats in Cleveland on October 24th. Obama is also scheduled to campaign in Detroit for Michigan Democrat Senate candidate Abdul El Sayed. Bowling Green police took an 11-year-old middle school student into custody following a disturbance last week. Police say the boy punched a school official, kicked a door, and grabbed an officer's taser handle. His parents requested he be taken to juvenile detention. Officers had responded to another incident involving the student several weeks earlier. The Rays have drawn even in the American League Championship Series as Tampa silenced the Guardians 3-1 in Game 2 from St. Pete. The best-of-seven series is now locked up at a game apiece. Cleveland will try to regain control of the series in Game 3, which is set for Thursday from Progressive Field. Hear that on WFIN. Guardians third baseman Jose Ramirez says through a translator that the Guardians need to be better.
4: It's frustrating. Obviously, you know what, it's perfect, but I still feel bad because obviously I wasn't able to do it, and after that the runs came down, but you know, I feel bad about it.
3: Patrick Johnson reporting.
5: ONN Sports, somebody Wells. We'll start with baseball, an error by Jose Ramirez in the bottom of the fourth helped the Rays score three unearned runs, and the Guardians offense could never find that big hit as they fell to the Rays 3-1 last night in Game 2 of the American League Championship Series down in Tampa Bay. Here's manager Stephen Vogt after the loss on Ramirez's fourth inning misplay.
6: Yeah, I haven't seen a replay from straight on yet, but what it looked like is took that first hop, Jose kind of got stuck. It looked like he just didn't move his feet, and I don't know if it hit the lip or not on the second hop, but just looked like he sat back a little bit with his feet set instead of moving his feet. So tough break right there, and obviously they capitalized.
5: The series heads to Cleveland, evened up at one game apiece. Game 3 gets underway tomorrow evening at 6 o'clock at Progressive Field, and tonight we've got Game 3 of the National League Championship Series where the Brewers lead the Dodgers 2-0. First pitch in Los Angeles is at 8 o'clock. On the ice, Brady Tkachuk's hat trick in the second period was a part of a 4-goal period for the Panthers, and Florida rolled the Blue Jackets 7-3 last night at Nationwide Arena. Columbus falls to 2-3 on the young season. Next up, the CBJ hosts the New York Rangers on Saturday night. And week 5 of the NFL's regular season gets underway in Denver tomorrow night. That's where the Broncos host the Seattle Seahawks at 8:15. Looking ahead to Sunday, it's an AFC North matchup in Cleveland as the Browns host the Ravens at 1 o'clock. Meanwhile, the Bengals enjoy their bye this weekend. Cincinnati's next game comes on Sunday the 25th when they face the Ravens in Baltimore. For ONN Sports, somebody Wells.
7: Good morning, Rex Howard, WT11 weather forecast. Calling for some showers and thunderstorms moving through. Otherwise, cloudy day, 74. Quest Federal Credit Union Morning Mindbender. Recent survey about lying. 1 in 4 people admit they've lied about this to avoid an awkward situation. What do you think that is? That's after Morgan Wallen.

Rex Howard, Quest Federal Credit Union Morning Mind Bender. Drop your best guess in the comments on our WKXA Facebook page. According to a recent survey about lying, one in four people admit they lied about this to avoid an awkward situation. What do you think? I say if you receive a Christmas gift and it's nothing like you wanted, or the color or something like that. Wow, that is so nice. Okay. Corey says, and we've had a couple other people say this too, that you remember who someone is. You run into somebody and they have a discussion with you and asking about your family and such, and they leave and like, I have no idea who that was. Right? Harry says, pass gas in a movie theater. There you go. Tammy says, have to watch grandkids to avoid something going to something you want to do. Amanda says, where they are out and about. Taff fan Michael, on a diet in order to avoid having to eat food that has been offered by a coworker. And here's another one. Are you okay? Oh, there you go. Being busy, says Laura. Or Lori, there. And top fan Jackie H. So some of the guesses this morning, the answer about an hour from now. You can drop your best guess in the comments. We'll find out together. Quest Federal Credit Union Morning Mindbender. Recent survey about lying. One in four people admit they lied about this to avoid.

0: in an awkward situation. Parmalee on the way. Good stuff this morning. We have a nonprofit turning vacant lots into free fruit orchards.
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0: 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Showers and thunderstorms possible here. Otherwise, a cloudy day, 74. WT11 weather forecast here soon.
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2: 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I planted the tree second from the far right.
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6: Your country weather. Here is your WTOL 11 forecast. Look for scattered showers on and off in a cooler feeling Wednesday. No record highs today, as we'll reach only the lower 70s. For Thursday, expect another wave of some rain, especially later in the day. Could have some heavier downpours. Highs back in the 60s all the way down to the 50s for highs by Friday. For your country now, I'm WTOL 11 meteorologist Brian Weekman.

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News now. Former President Barack Obama will campaign in Ohio next week as Democrats look to build support ahead of November's midterm elections. Obama is scheduled to appear in Cleveland October 24th with U.S. Senate candidate Sherrod Brown and gubernatorial candidate Amy Acton. The visit comes as both parties focus on Ohio's closely watched Senate race. An 11-year-old boy was taken to juvenile detention after police were called to Bowling Green Middle School last Thursday. Police say the student punched a school official in the stomach, kicked an office door, and grabbed an officer's taser handle. The boy's parents requested he be taken to Wood County Juvenile Detention Center. Cops agreed, with an officer riding in the back seat to ensure his safety. Farmers across northwest Ohio are dealing with harvest delays and grain quality concerns following an unusually wet growing season. The late planting and heavy summer rainfall have complicated the corn and soybean harvest. Some growers are reporting discolored soybeans. Wet corn is raising concerns about drying costs and mold. New federal figures show just 11% of Ohio's corn crop has been harvested compared to the five-year average of 22%. Soybean harvesting is also running behind schedule. Cleveland earning a split on the road in the first two games of the ALCS as Tampa Bay knocked off the Guardians last night 3-1 from St. Pete in Game 2. Series even at a game apiece, and the scene will shift to Ohio for Game

0: 3 from Progressive Field on Thursday. I'm Patrick Johnson reporting.
1: Rex Howard in the morning.
2: 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It continues Canada's long, proud tradition of being adorable. Joe Rogan renewed his Spotify deal for $250 million, none of which will he spend on shampoo. Good morning, Rex Howard, WT11. Now, weather forecast, some showers and thunderstorms have moved through here this morning. Still a chance of those today. Otherwise, cloudy, 74. Coming up this hour, if you have any birthdays or anniversaries, let us know. 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The now line, 419-425-4487. Get somebody qualifying for the $25 gift card. We'll give that away on Friday from Deitch Brothers, Fine Chocolates and Ice Cream. Also, Wet Nose Wednesday, talking about, the treats and the tricks and the tales, all of it. And our dramatic reading titled 28 Minutes is coming up after Brooks and Dunn. Your Country Now, 100.5 WKXA.

Dramatic reading titled 28 Minutes, Your Country Now, 100.5 WKXA. Rex Howard, good morning. Time for one of our favorite segments here on the morning show. A dramatic reading from the Facebook page, Findlay, Ohio Neighbors, Helping Neighbors. If you're not familiar with that page, it's a place where the community comes together, ask questions, share advice, and sometimes post things too good not to share. As always, real posts from real people. We just give them the dramatic treatment they truly deserve. This one deals with the Seven Brew Coffee, which is going to be on Tiffin Avenue in Findlay. It has arrived. A prefab building was placed. Was that last Friday? Seems like. A lot of rumors.

0: on if it was going to happen or when it was going to happen, and now rumors of when it will open. So somebody posted, does anybody know? And so a lot of guesses. I don't know if anybody really does know. So keep all of that in mind as we have our dramatic reading titled 28 Minutes Play This Morning. WKXA voice guy Scott Fisher, all yours. As soon as I can find Scott Fisher, I will find him here. Here he is. Scott, take it away.
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2: 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So I need answers too. 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

0: tricks, treats, and tales coming up this Saturday. 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Good morning, showers and thunderstorms. Earlier this morning, had a few of those move through. 74 are high, otherwise a cloudy day. Get you the details soon.
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0: I'm running solo today for Wet Nose Wednesday, thanks to Legacy Country Corner. And this is something they've been doing the last couple of years here. 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Now, if you're showing up that day, this Saturday, it's $35 per dog, cash only. They don't, they won't have the ability for credit card payments, so T-shirts and all of that. And you want to go over to HancockHumaneSociety.com, get all the information, tricks, treats, and tales, downtown Findlay. Coming up this Saturday. Also, they'll take donations anytime. I know bleach, blankets, dog toys, of all of that. 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They would welcome all of that. It's Wet Nose Wednesday, thanks to Legacy Country Corner. 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
11: Your WTOL 11 forecast. Look for scattered showers on and off in a cooler feeling Wednesday. No record highs today as we'll reach only the lower 70s. For Thursday, expect another wave of some rain, especially later in the day.

It could have some heavier downpours. Highs back in the 60s all the way down to the 50s for highs by Friday. For Your Country Now, I'm WTOL 11 meteorologist Brian Weekman.

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1: Ohio news now. Wet summer is causing problems for farmers around Findlay in northwest Ohio. Late planting, slow crop drying, and concerns about discolored soybeans are complicating the fall's harvest. The USDA says only 11% of Ohio's corn and 30% of its soybeans have been harvested, both below the five-year averages. Ohio is drawing the attention from both parties ahead of next month's midterm elections. President Trump campaigned for Republican candidates Monday, while former President Barack Obama will rally Democrats in Cleveland on October 24th. Obama is also scheduled to campaign in Detroit for Michigan Democrat Senate candidate Abdul El Sayed. Bowling Green police took an 11-year-old middle school student into custody following a disturbance last week. Police say the boy punched a school official, kicked a door, and

0: grabbed an officer's taser handle. His parents requested he be taken to juvenile detention. Officers had responded to another incident involving the student several weeks earlier. The Rays have drawn even in the American League Championship Series as Tampa silenced the Guardians 3-1 in Game 2 from St. Pete. The best of seven series is now locked up at a game apiece. Cleveland will try to regain control of the series in Game 3, which is set for Thursday from Progressive Field. Hear that on WFIN. Guardians third baseman Jose Ramirez says to a translator that the Guardians need to be better.
1: It's frustrating. Obviously, nobody's perfect, but I still feel bad because obviously I wasn't able to do it. And after that, the runs came down, but you know, I feel bad about it.
0: Patrick Johnson reporting.
2: ONN Sports, somebody Wells. We'll start with baseball and air by Jose Ramirez in the bottom of the fourth helped the Rays score three unearned runs, and the Guardians offense could never find that big hit as they fell to the Rays 3-1 last night in Game 2 of the American League Championship Series down in Tampa Bay. Here's manager Stephen Vogt after the loss on Ramirez's fourth inning misplay.
3: Yeah, I haven't seen a replay from straight on yet, but what it looked like is took that first hop, Jose kind of got stuck. It looked like he just didn't move his feet. And I don't know if it hit the lip or not on the second hop, but just kind of looked like he sat back a little bit with his feet set instead of moving his feet. So tough break right there, and obviously they capitalized.
2: The series heads to Cleveland evened up at one game apiece. Game 3 gets underway tomorrow evening at 6 o'clock at Progressive Field. And tonight we've got Game 3 of the National League Championship Series where the Brewers lead the Dodgers 2-0. First pitch in Los Angeles is at 8 o'clock. On the ice, Brady Tkachuk's hat trick in the second period was a part of a 4-goal period for the Panthers, and Florida rolled the Blue Jackets 7-3 last night at Nationwide Arena. Columbus falls to 2-3 on the young season. Next up, the CBJ hosts the New York Rangers on Saturday night. And week 5 of the NFL's regular season gets underway in Denver tomorrow night. That's where the Broncos host the Seattle Seahawks at 8:15. Looking ahead to Sunday, it's an AFC North matchup in Cleveland as the Browns host the Ravens at 1 o'clock. Meanwhile, the Bengals enjoy their bye this weekend. Cincinnati's next game comes on Sunday the 25th when they face the Ravens in Baltimore. Throwing in sports, somebody Wells.
4: Good morning, Rex Howard, WT11 weather forecast. Some showers and thunderstorms, otherwise cloudy, 74 today. Coming up, Morning Mindbender with Quest Federal Credit Union. Still drop a guess in the comments on our Facebook page. According to a recent survey about lying, 1 in 4 people admit they lied about this to avoid a situation. What do you think? Answer after Ella. And Loving Life again on your country now, 100.5 WKXA.

0: 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The Quest Federal Credit Union Morning Mind Bender. Recent survey about lying. 1 in 4 people admit they've lied about this to avoid an awkward situation. What do you think? I would say maybe liking a gift that you have received. A little surprised by the gift. Maybe the color or something like that. Judy on Facebook. You look wonderful. Oh. Amy says saying they are sick or kids are sick. Carol says remembering someone's name. Becky's guess, remembering a friend's birthday. Harry says pass gas in a movie theater. Right there. And what else here? Bill says wait. Right? And Sam says being in a relationship. Some of the guesses this morning. Answer to the Quest Federal Credit Union Morning Mind Bender. According to a recent survey about lying, 1 in 4 people admit they've lied. They've made an excuse to get out of plans. Lied about their plans. So, yeah, making an excuse to get out of plans. Our answer this morning with our Quest Federal Credit Union Morning Mind Bender. Jelly Roll coming up. 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Get somebody qualified for the $25 gift card from Deitch Brothers. So we'll give that away on Friday. Celebrity birthdays today. We have a musician, you know. He has Devil Woman. We Don't Talk Anymore. I think he's in his 80s now. We'll tell you who that is coming up.
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0: 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Rock showered, mostly cloudy. Still could have a shower move through. 74 are high. WT 11 now. Weather is on the way. October 14, 2026, we start out with American rapper Usher, 48 today. Songs like I Don't Mind, DJ Got Us Fallen in Love. Here's Usher talking about knowing he wanted to be a singer at age 12.
1: In my mind, I decided around the age of 12, 13 that this is what I wanted to spend the rest of my life doing.
2: Right.
1: And I really left it in the hands of someone else to kind of curate what that beginning was. And trying to tell this story that isn't my own. That was my first album.
0: Usher, 48 today. Other celebrity birthdays include Detroit Lions quarterback Jared Goff is 32. Cliff Richard, the British music legend. He's the British version of Elvis, I think. Has been entertaining the masses for over six decades. Incredible catalog of hits. Devil Woman, We Don't Talk Anymore. I know he's been on the circle on stage at the Grand Ole Opry. Performing those songs there. And let's see, Karen White, 61, the 80s and 90s sensation, empowering ballads like Superwoman. There you go. Let's go to local celebrities today. And happy birthday to A.J. Reichley. A.J. 10 from Bluffton. That's from Uncle Cole, Aunt Kate. Nathan Larbus celebrating today. John Groves, happy birthday and an anniversary. Johnny and Carla D., 37th wedding anniversary. So happy birthday, happy anniversary, everybody. Time to pick a qualifier for the $25 gift card from Dietz's Fine Chocolates and Ice Cream. 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

today, as we'll reach only the lower 70s. For Thursday, expect another wave of some rain, especially later in the day. Could have some heavier downpours. Highs back in the 60s all the way down to the 50s for highs by Friday. For Your Country Now, I'm WTOL 11 meteorologist Brian Weekman.

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0: Horror movies for people who don't like being scared. 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WKXA, Rock Howard, good morning. WTO11 weather. Could still have some showers with the clouds today. 74 are high. It seemed like, earlier this week, there was a poll about favorite Halloween things and fall things. And watching a horror movie was like number one, I think. Now, there is a list of people, if you're going to watch, have a spooky movie night with a scaredy cat. There is a list of horror movies for people who don't like to be scared. Birds. The Birds, number one, 1963. Crimson Peak, a movie from 2015. Death Becomes Her, that was out 1992. Others on there on the list, Phantom of the Paradise, Picnic at Hanging Rock, and the Rocky Horror Picture Show. Some of those movies for scaredy cats who don't want to be scared so much. So in this time of year, that number one on the list there of Halloween movies, The Birds there, 1963. Coming up, WTO11 weather, Kane Brown and country music extras. The one thing Megan Maroney doesn't allow on tour.
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6: With temps dropping into the low 30s, crank up that furnace. You'll need it tonight.
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4: Your WTOL 11 forecast. Look for scattered showers on and off in a cooler feeling Wednesday. No record highs today as we'll reach only the lower 70s. For Thursday, expect another wave of some rain, especially later in the day. Could have some heavier downpours. Highs back in the 60s all the way down to the 50s for highs by Friday. For Your Country Now, I'm WTOL 11 meteorologist Brian Weekman.

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or Treat is coming up here in a couple of weeks. We'll give you some details after Lainey Wilson, John Mayer, Phone Keys Wallet, Your Country Now, 100.5 WPXL.

0: Drunk or Treat, your country now, 100.5 WKXA, Rex Howard. Good morning, and it's been pretty popular the last few years. First time I heard of this phenomena during Halloween, Trunk or Treat, I'm like, what is this? Well, a lot of folks get together and they hand out treats from the back of a car, a van, something like that, or maybe even a tent. We may have some of those. Our Trunk or Treat is going to be over at the Northwest Ohio Railroad Preservation on Saturday, October 24th, no Ohio State game that day. 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That is free of charge. 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If you want a pumpkin, there will be a charge for that. You go out to the pumpkin patch, but no purchase required if you want to ride the train. 1 to 4 is when we're doing our Trunk or Treat. 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I even put together a WKXA coloring page for everybody. So even adults, I think, will like to color this one. So mark it on the calendar on October 24th. That's a Saturday, 1 to 4, Northwest Ohio Railroad. 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Cody Johnson, Carrie Underwood on the way, and Megan Maroney has one thing you're now not allowed to do on her tour.
1: 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It's Clodo from the Flatland Cavalry, right of Lubbock, Texas. Never coming back. 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Like, I think that's what forms our Flatland sound.
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Two more weeks in the regular season. We have Arlington traveling to Pandora Gilboa. I think it's going to be a cold one. Winter coats may be a thing you'll need to have. John Marshall, Don Masters with the call. 6:35 pregame, 7 o'clock kickoff. 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

0: We already have a Christmas duet out. Your Country Now, 100.5 WKXA, or a little tease anyway. Rex Howard, good morning. WT11, the weather with some showers. Still a possibility. Clouds, 74. Details soon.
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0: Megan Maroney says there's one thing she doesn't allow her fans to do while she's out on tour.
5: There's a part of the show where I say, scream if you miss your ex. And I'm always like, this is not a sign. 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
6: 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Do not call him.
5: I know. 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
0: Chris Stapleton and Norah Jones have teamed up for a duet. And guess what? It's a Christmas song. Here's April's Gone.
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12: Your country weather. Here is your WTOL 11 forecast. Look for scattered showers on and off in a cooler feeling Wednesday. No record highs today as we'll reach only the lower 70s. For Thursday, expect another wave of some rain, especially later in the day. Could have some heavier downpours. Highs back in the 60s all the way down to the 50s for highs by Friday. For your country now, I'm WTOL 11 meteorologist Brian Weekman.

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From Blake Shelton on Your Country Now, 100.5 WKXA. It's Big Dave. Happy Wednesday with Lauren Elena and Chase Matthew teaming up. This one is All My Exes.

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This tune is called Never Coming Back.

0: Never Coming Back, some new music from Flatland Cavalry on Your Country Now, 100.5 WKXA. It's Big Dave, just a public service announcement for you because it happened to me. We are officially into the season now when you cannot trust anything that you see on the internet not to turn into something from a horror movie. And because it's October, Halloween, and everything has to try to outscare everything else, it doesn't matter what you're watching. I was watching a video about boats the other day, and it turned into like a Freddy Krueger thing. You know, The Exorcist is one that jumps up and gets you in a lot of these things. I'm watching a Honda ad, and there's an Exorcist at the end of it. I don't want any of that. So just public service announcement. If whatever social media is for you, whatever your choice of social media is, whatever you're watching, just know, be prepared and understand there's going to be a scare coming your way at some point. Right? But not here. Just country music here. And me, Jordan Davis, Luke Combs, and Zach Topp coming up too on 100.5 WKXA.
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4: Your WTOL 11 forecast. Look for scattered showers on and off in a cooler feeling Wednesday. No record highs today as we'll reach only the lower 70s. For Thursday, expect another wave of some rain, especially later in the day. Could have some heavier downpours. Highs back in the 60s all the way down to the 50s for highs by Friday. For Your Country Now, I'm WTOL 11 meteorologist Brian Weekman.

0: South of Sanity, that's Zach Top on Your Country Now, 100.5 WKXA. It's Big Dave. All right, so I mentioned earlier that you're in the time of the year now when everything is just trying to be scary. But here's how they make up for it. It's like, woo, scare, boom. But some candy is on the other side of the scare. So if you can deal with the scare, there's a decent chance that you get something that you like, right? That's how trick-or-treat works. And that's how trunk or treat works. But maybe it's not going to be as scary, because kids are certainly welcome to this one. We're going to be out next weekend at Northwest Ohio Railroad Preservation out on County Road 99. They're running the pumpkin train for free, thanks to the Findlay-Hancock County Community Foundation for that. 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You come on and get candy. Trunk or treat is going to be happening. Clear Choice Exteriors will be there with candy. Runnings of Findlay will be there. Lee's Famous Recipe Chicken and a whole bunch more. The whole event goes on from 1 until 4, and Rex will be there. Sorry, 1 until 5. Rex will be there with the live broadcast 1 until 4 next weekend at Northwest Ohio Railroad Preservation in Findlay. Coming up, John Morgan also will do one from Tim McGraw and Low Cash coming up too on WKXA.
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4: Your country weather. Here is your WTOL 11 forecast. Look for scattered showers on and off in a cooler feeling Wednesday. No record highs today as we'll reach only the lower 70s. For Thursday, expect another wave of some rain, especially later in the day. Could have some heavier downpours. Highs back in the 60s all the way down to the 50s for highs by Friday. For your country now, I'm WTOL 11 meteorologist Brian Weekman.

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Just after 11 o'clock with Morgan Wallen, here's Ben by now.

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0: Move On from Kevin Powers teamed up with Shaboozy on your country now, 100.5 WKXA. It's Big Dave, BBC football coming up this week. 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
7: Your WTOL 11 forecast. Look for scattered showers on and off in a cooler feeling Wednesday. No record highs today, as we'll reach only the lower 70s. For Thursday, expect another wave of some rain, especially later in the day. Could have some heavier downpours. Highs back in the 60s all the way down to the 50s for highs by Friday. For Your Country Now, I'm WTOL 11 meteorologist Brian Weekman.

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0: Water at a Wedding from Graylin James on Your Country Now, 100.5 WKXA with Stella Lefty. 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
4: Inclement weather, fog delays, and snow days. We all know what comes next. School delays and closings. 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The latest school delays and closings on the air at 100.5 WKXA and on demand anytime at WKXA.com.
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2: Ohio News Now. Shawnee Township Fire Chief Austin Miller could soon be back on the job after township trustees dismissed all four charges against him. One charge involving an alleged computer program was dropped after the program was never found. The remaining three charges were dismissed because Miller was served through certified mail instead of in person. Trustees say there are no current plans to refile the charges. Miller's return date has not been determined. Toledo City Council will consider a resolution next Tuesday calling for the removal of the city's Flock license plate reading cameras. Supporters of ending the contract say the cameras raise privacy concerns. Police and other officials say they help investigators solve violent crimes. Councilman George Sarantu.
3: The fact of the matter is the chief of police, the county prosecutor, a respected common pleas court judge have all said, you know, that these cameras are valuable. They've helped solve crimes. They've increased the solving of murders, violent crime, domestic violence, robberies.
2: An independent audit has already been authorized, but there's no completion date. ODOT is getting ready for winter. Mechanics are inspecting nearly 1,700 snowplows across the state. The agency is reminding motorists to give plows room after 58 were struck by other vehicles last winter. I'm Patrick Johnson reporting.
4: 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I'm Ty Higgins, feeding farmers in Morrow County today at Clark Farms, just out.

0: alongside of Marengo, Nate Clark, my guest. And busy time of year, a lot going on around here.
1: Absolutely. Yeah, just got started shelling corn yesterday. Felt like we're a little bit further behind this year than normal. Don't have near as many beans cut, but Mother Nature isn't letting them turn very quick. So switched to some corn, and surprisingly, yields are really well and not too many issues as far as quality goes so far.
0: 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Corn lower by 3.25 to 3.5. The beans falling 3 to 4.75. Wheat down by 2 to 3. Live cattle lower. Lean hogs on the downside as well. For the Ohio AgNet, I'm Ty Higgins. We'll see you down the road.
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8: Your country weather. Here is your WTOL 11 forecast. Look for scattered showers on and off in a cooler feeling Wednesday. No record highs today, as we'll reach only the lower 70s. For Thursday, expect another wave of some rain, especially later in the day. Could have some heavier downpours. Highs back in the 60s all the way down to the 50s for highs by Friday. For your country now, I'm WTOL 11 meteorologist Brian Weekman.

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3: He's a ranch hand in a pinch, man. 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
10: Your WTOL 11 forecast. Just a couple of stray leftover showers through the remainder of today. Look for highs Thursday to continue to drop back down into the 60s with pretty widespread rain likely, especially the second half of the day. Then heading into the weekend, the coolest day so far, highs in the 50s on Friday. For Your Country Now, I'm WTOL 11 meteorologist Ryan Weekman.

Halloween is coming. And I still have no idea what I'm gonna be for the rest of my life. 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

0: Carry On from Kenny Chesney on Your Country Now, 100.5 WKXA. It's Big Dave on the air and streaming anytime at WKXA.com. It's Big Dave. Thanks for having us on. Well, I talked about how this is the time of year when you can't trust anything you see to not turn into some kind of a scene from a horror movie. But there's usually candy on the other side of a good scare. That's coming up with trick-or-treats all over our area. Coming up next week and a little bit into the next following week, trick-or-treats are happening all over. In Findlay, it's Saturday, October 31st. That's kind of where it is. From 6 to 8, trick-or-treaters are going to be out, but that's not the only place on the 31st. Genera has their trick-or-treat on the 31st. So does Macomb, Mount Blanchard, Mount Corey, also in Rawson and Van Buren. Some communities do it a little bit earlier. Van Loo has theirs on the 29th. So does Bluffton and Arlington. You can see the full schedule over at WKXA.com. Dan and Shay. Sam Hunt and one from Vincent Mason coming up too on WKXA.
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This one is Say So.

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Say so. That's Dan and Shay on Your Country Now, 100.5 WKXA. It's Big Dave coming up. Parker McCollum will do it for Megan Maroney. And Dustin Lynch with Mackenzie Porter is on deck.

0: Stocked October is going on right now on the premises of Taylor. 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
4: Your WTOL 11 forecast. Just a couple of stray leftover showers through the remainder of today. Look for highs Thursday to continue to drop back down into the 60s with pretty widespread rain likely, especially the second half of the day. Then heading into the weekend, the coolest day so far, highs in the 50s on Friday. For your country now, I'm WTOL 11 meteorologist Ryan Weekman.

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0: Country and She Knows It from Luke Bryan on Your Country Now, 100.5 WKXA. It's Big Dave on the way. We'll check out that WTOL 11 weather forecast, plus a couple chances for you to come and hang out over the next couple of weeks as we get ready to hit the road again on WKXA.
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10: Go.

is your WTOL 11 forecast. Just a couple of stray leftover showers through the remainder of today. Look for highs Thursday to continue to drop back down into the 60s with pretty widespread rain likely, especially the second half of the day. Then heading into the weekend, the coolest day so far, highs in the 50s on Friday. For Your Country Now, I'm WTOL 11 meteorologist Brian Weekman.

Stay country or die trying. That's Blake Shelton on Your Country Now, 100.5 WKXA with Lauren Elena and Chase Matthew teaming up. This one is All My Exes.

0: All My Exes from Lauren Elena and Chase Matthew on Your Country Now, 100.5 WKXA. It's Big Dave. If the thought of being cooped up all winter with nothing to do for your family, especially if you have kids, is really terrifying to you, you want to be a part of what we're doing coming up on Sunday. Mitch Airy is going to be over at Capital City Gymnastics and Cheerleading. 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They're located at 1850 Manor Hill Road in Findlay. 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

0: 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It's Big Dave out of here for today. Jay Harris sliding in here next. 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
9: Your WTOL 11 forecast. Just a couple of stray leftover showers through the remainder of today. Look for highs Thursday to continue to drop back down into the 60s with pretty widespread rain likely, especially the second half of the day. Then heading into the weekend, the coolest day so far, highs in the 50s on Friday. For Your Country Now, I'm WTOL 11 meteorologist Ryan Weekman.

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Thompson Square, your country now, 100.5 WKXA. Hey, good afternoon. It's Jay. I hope you're having a great day, guys. Thanks for being here. John Pardee and Boots Off.

0: Your Country Now, 100.5 WKXA. It's Jay. And if you're a fan of the Cleveland Guardians, their game tomorrow with Tampa in Cleveland, game time has changed. It was supposed to be 6 o'clock tomorrow night. It is now 1 o'clock tomorrow afternoon because they've got weather coming into Cleveland. So once again, the Guardians game tomorrow is going to start at 1 o'clock in the afternoon instead of 6 p.m. tomorrow evening. You can listen to that game, by the way, on our sister station, 1330 WFIN and 95.5 FM. Coming up, Bailey Zimmerman, also Scotty McCreary with Hootie and the Blowfish.
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11: Your WTOL 11 forecast. Just a couple of stray leftover showers through the remainder of today. Look for highs Thursday to continue to drop back down into the 60s with pretty widespread rain likely, especially the second half of the day. Then heading into the weekend, the coolest day so far, highs in the 50s on Friday. For Your Country Now, I'm WTOL 11 meteorologist Ryan Weekman.

0: 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Hey, BBC High School Football Friday night. We've got Arlington at Pandora Gilboa. John Marshall and Don Masters will be there with the call. Pregame at 6:35, followed by the kickoff at 7 o'clock. Coming up, Joe Nichols, also Josh Turner.
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0: 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It really happened to a woman in New Hampshire. We'll talk more about that after Riley Green. Think, is you drunk?
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0: 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It's Jay. So what would you do if you were at an urgent care clinic, you know, in the evening, kind of before they closed, and, well, they forgot about you? It happened to a woman in New Hampshire.
1: I popped my head out and said, hello. Hello. Very shocking. Just like, I can't believe this just happened to me. Because literally when I was thinking in my head, sitting there at 10 past 8, I was like, they would never lock me in. That's crazy talk. That only happens in movies or on a show. About 10 past 8, I was like, huh, it's kind of quiet.
0: So that is Tia Chandler. And yes, she had gone to the urgent care for an asthma attack. 10 after 8, she's sitting in the examination room. Nobody's coming. She popped her head out and it was dark. They had closed and gone home. They completely forgot about her. She did call 911 and someone came and got her out of the clinic. But man, don't forget about your patients. Not a good thing. Luke Combs is on the way, plus the WTOL 11 weather forecast.
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1: Your WTOL 11 forecast. Just a couple of stray leftover showers through the remainder of today. Look for highs Thursday to continue to drop back down into the 60s with pretty widespread rain likely, especially the second half of the day. Then heading into the weekend, the coolest day so far, highs in the 50s on Friday. For your country now, I'm WTOL 11 meteorologist Ryan Weekman.

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0: Your Country Now, 102.5 WKXA, some trick-or-treat dates and times. How about, let's see, Hauktown, Thursday the 29th from 6 till 7, Genera, Saturday the 31st from 6:30 till 8, and Van Loo, Thursday the 29th from 6:30 till 8. Cole Swindell.
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Country Now, 102.5 WKXA. So Parker McCollum surprised everybody by releasing an acoustic live album. I'll tell you more about that after Shaboozy and Cowgirl.

0: Your Country Now, 102.5 WKXA, it's Jay. Yeah, Parker McCollum pretty much surprised, just about everybody by releasing an acoustic live album. He did that yesterday. No pre-fanfare or anything. Just release the album. It's called Live from Sound City, 15 tracks from Parker McCollum, and that came out yesterday. Jason Aldean and Russell Dickerson on the way, plus the WTOL 11 weather forecast.
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2: 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I'm Allison Kinney. Now let's take a look at the markets. December corn's closing in today down 2 at 480 and 3 quarters. March corn down 2 and a quarter at 494 and a quarter. November soybeans down 6 and a half at 1277 and a quarter. January soybeans down 8 at 1292. December wheat's up 4 at 673 and a quarter. March wheat up 3 and a quarter at 686 and a half. 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
10: Your WTOL 11 forecast. Just a couple of stray leftover showers through the remainder of today. Look for highs Thursday to continue to drop back down into the 60s with pretty widespread rain likely, especially the second half of the day. Then heading into the weekend, the coolest day so far, highs in the 50s on Friday. For Your Country Now, I'm WTOL 11 meteorologist Ryan Weekman.

0: Power Country now, 100.5 WKXA, it's Jay. 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On the way, Justin Moore and Dierks Bentley and John Party.
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It's Jay. So this Halloween, if you've found yourself getting a witch vibe, like W-I-T-C-H, some movies to get you in the witchy mood. We'll get to those in about 6 minutes. 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
1: Bailey Zimmerman, Your Country Now, 102.5 WKXA. It's Jay. So this Halloween, if you find yourself getting into kind of a witch vibe, how about some movies to help you with that? Wednesday. The movie Wednesday, Wicked, Mayfair Witches. Don't forget Practical Magic, Charmed. These are movies to get you in the witch vibe for Halloween. Chilling Adventures of Sabrina, The Craft, and True Blood. Some movies to help you get into that witchy vibe for Halloween. WTOL 11 weather forecast coming right up. So is Josh Ross.
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3: Ohio News Now. Shawnee Township Fire Chief Austin Miller could soon be back on the job after township trustees dismissed all four charges against him. One charge involving an alleged computer program was dropped after the program was never found. The remaining three charges were dismissed because Miller was served through certified mail instead of in person. Trustees say there are no current plans to refile the charges. Miller's return date has not been determined. Toledo City Council will consider a resolution next Tuesday calling for the removal of the city's Flock license plate reading cameras. Supporters of ending the contract say the cameras raise privacy concerns. Police and other officials say they help investigators solve violent crimes. Councilman George Sarantu.
4: The fact of the matter is the chief of police, the county prosecutor, respected common pleas court judge have all said, you know, that these cameras are valuable. They've helped solve crimes. They've increased the solving of murders, violent crime, domestic violence, robberies.
3: An independent audit has already been authorized, but there's no completion date. ODOT is getting ready for winter. Mechanics are inspecting nearly 1,700 snowplows across the state. The agency is reminding motorists to give plows room after 58 were struck by other vehicles last winter. I'm Patrick Johnson reporting.
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15: Your WTOL 11 forecast. Just a couple of stray leftover showers through the remainder of today. Look for highs Thursday to continue to drop back down into the 60s with pretty widespread rain likely, especially the second half of the day. Then heading into the weekend, the coolest day so far, highs in the 50s on Friday. For Your Country Now, I'm WTOL 11 meteorologist Ryan Weekman.

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0: in 2027. Now, she's taking the rest of 2026 off, and she has not announced dates yet for 2027, but she is officially going to be out on tour again in 2027. Looking forward to that. Riley Green, also Thomas Rhett and Jordan Davis on the way.
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4: Your WTOL 11 forecast. Just a couple of stray leftover showers through the remainder of today. Look for highs Thursday to continue to drop back down into the 60s with pretty widespread rain likely, especially the second half of the day. Then heading into the weekend, the coolest day so far, highs in the 50s on Friday. For Your Country Now, I'm WTOL 11 meteorologist Ryan Weekman.

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It's Jay. By the way, today is National I Love You Day, and it's also Emergency Nurses Day. Zach John King.

0: Zach, John King, your country now, 102.5 WKXA. It's Jay. 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My alma mater has a big one coming up Friday. Ottawa Glendorf, 8-0, taking on the 8-0 Salina Bulldogs. That is going to be huge. Good luck to the Titans. Brooks and Dunn and Luke Combs up next.
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Your lipstick stained every coffee cup that I got in this house. 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

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It's Jay. This is from his 2026 album called Signs. Luke Bryan, country, and she knows it.

0: Country Now, 100.5 WKXA. Hey, we're going to take a look at that WTOL 11 weather forecast for you. That's on the way. Also, we've got some Kane Brown in there. It is about time to head on home.
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2: Ohio News Now. The future of Toledo's Flock license plate reading cameras could be decided next week. The council is scheduled to vote October 20th on the resolution urging the mayor to cancel the contract, remove the cameras, and delete collected data. Councilman Nick Comives questioning the cost and pricey implications.
3: But the problem is that the cameras aren't preventing the crime in the first place. They're very expensive to have. And I would say that the majority of the public very much finds that these cameras are an invasion of their privacy. They're an invasion of their constitutional rights.
2: Some councilmen say the cameras have helped police solve serious crimes. City Safety Director George Kroll wants council to wait for an independent audit. Democrat candidate for governor Amy Acton says high diesel prices are hurting farmers and small businesses. She spoke at a Fremont coffee shop on Tuesday. Acton said she supports the bipartisan gas tax holiday but wants additional affordability measures. She also proposes tax credits for working families and property tax relief for seniors.
4: We are going to work immediately to lower the property taxes for folks so they can age in place.
2: Acton faces Republican Vivek Ramaswamy in November. Shawnee Township trustees have dismissed all four charges against Fire Chief Austin Miller. Three were dismissed because of improper service, while another was dropped after an alleged computer program was never found. Miller's return date remains undecided. I'm Patrick Johnson reporting.
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8: Your WTOL 11 forecast. Just a couple of stray leftover showers through the remainder of today. Look for highs Thursday to continue to drop back down into the 60s with pretty widespread rain likely, especially the second half of the day. Then heading into the weekend, the coolest day so far, highs in the 50s on Friday. For Your Country Now, I'm WTOL 11 meteorologist Ryan Weekman.

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0: 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If you've got a birthday today, well, happy birthday. You share your birthday with the lead vocalist for The Chicks. Natalie Maines is 52, and Detroit Lions quarterback Jared Goff is 32 today. Coming up, Bailey Zimmerman, also Tyler Hubbard, and the WTOL 11 weather forecast.
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6: Your WTOL 11 forecast. Just a couple of stray leftover showers through the remainder of today. Look for highs Thursday to continue to drop back down into the 60s with pretty widespread rain likely, especially the second half of the day. Then heading into the weekend, the coolest day so far, highs in the 50s on Friday. For Your Country Now, I'm WTOL 11 meteorologist Ryan Weekman.

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Hey guys, it's that time of the year. Be very careful when you're out driving. Be looking for deer. Greatland James, water at a wedding.

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1: Inclement weather, fog delays, and snow days. We all know what comes next. School delays and closings. When that happens, it's important that you get accurate information. 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The latest school delays and closings on the air at 100.5 WKXA and on demand anytime at WKXA.com.
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0: 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So is the rain going to stick around? WTOL 11 weather forecast can answer that question. That is on the way. So is Blake Shelton.
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2: Ohio News Now. Shawnee Township Fire Chief Austin Miller could soon be back on the job after township trustees dismissed all four charges against him. One charge involving an alleged computer program was dropped after the program was never found. The remaining three charges were dismissed because Miller was served through certified mail instead of in person. Trustees say there are no current plans to refile the charges. Miller's return date has not been determined. Toledo City Council will consider a resolution next Tuesday calling for the removal of the city's Flock license plate reading cameras. Supporters of ending the contract say the cameras raise privacy concerns. Police and other officials say they help investigators solve violent crimes. Councilman George Sarantu.
3: The fact of the matter is the chief of police, the county prosecutor, a respected common pleas court judge have all said, you know, that these cameras are valuable. They've helped solve crimes. They've increased the solving of murders, violent crime, domestic violence, robberies.
2: An independent audit has already been authorized, but there's no completion date. ODOT is getting ready for winter. Mechanics are inspecting nearly 1,700 snowplows across the state. The agency is reminding motorists to give plows room after 58 were struck by other vehicles last winter. I'm Patrick Johnson reporting.
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4: Your WTOL 11 forecast. Just a couple of stray leftover showers through the remainder of today. Look for highs Thursday to continue to drop back down into the 60s with pretty widespread rain likely, especially the second half of the day. Then heading into the weekend, the coolest day so far, highs in the 50s on Friday. For your country now, I'm WTOL 11 meteorologist Ryan Weekman.

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It's Jay. So Pope Leo XIV is facing a cancer battle after surgery. We'll talk more about that after Jason Aldean.

0: Anytime soon, Jason Aldean, your country now, 100.5 WKXA. So Pope Leo XIV, 71 years old, has been diagnosed with lung cancer after surgery on Tuesday to remove a lesion from his right lung. At this time, the Vatican has not disclosed the exact stage of the cancer or detailed what further treatments the Pope may have to undergo. So Pope Leo, unfortunately, has been diagnosed with lung cancer. Coming up, Shane Prophet and Cody Johnson.
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8: Your WTL 11 weather forecast. A few isolated showers still possible early this evening on a damp and cooler feeling night. Lows will drop back into the lower 50s. Mainly cloudy skies early Thursday. For highs, a bit cooler, low to mid 60s through the afternoon. Rain chances return Thursday evening, becoming steadier Thursday night into Friday morning. Highs on Friday, back into the upper 50s. For your country now, I'm WTL 11 Chief Meteorologist Chris Vickers.

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0: 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How about Arcadia? 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Kenny Chesney and Chris Young on the way for you.
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0: 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The latest school delays and closings on the air at 100.5 WKXA and on demand anytime at WKXA.com.
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0: 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It's Jay. And hey, guys, that is going to do it for me. Hopefully, you can all come back tomorrow, 7 o'clock. It's another edition of Backstage Country with Elena Smith. 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
2: Your WTOL 11 weather forecast. A few isolated showers still possible early this evening on a damp and cooler feeling night. Lows will drop back into the lower 50s. Mainly cloudy skies early Thursday. For highs, a bit cooler, low to mid 60s through the afternoon. Rain chances return Thursday evening, becoming steadier Thursday night into Friday morning. Highs on Friday, back into the upper 50s. For your country now, I'm WTOL 11 Chief Meteorologist Chris Vickers.

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3: Hey, y'all. It's Elena. And what a fun week it's been so far on Backstage Country. Of course, thanks in large part to our host, George Burge. Are you ready to go again?
4: Elena, today is going to be epic.
3: Yeah.
4: We got plenty of country music lined up and so much planned.
3: That's right. You got to keep it right here because it's all

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1: Who I am and what makes me uniquely me, and then how I can grow from there and maybe push those boundaries.
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0: It's Backstage Country. I'm Elena. George Burr just hanging out all week long. And George, you know, we're talking. I always knock on wood just because I'm super
1: I'm with you.
0: But, you know, looking like another number one here with Luke Bryan. And whenever big moments like this happen in a career, I feel like we all get reflective, you know, no matter what kind of career that you have. But right now, staring down a third number one, what are you chasing success-wise? Because you keep having so much success and that keeps changing the game, right? So like when it comes to success, what are you chasing right now?
1: I'm in the middle of putting together a new

0: the album, and I've thought a lot about that question, actually, because what is next, right? How do you grow from here? There's two different sides of the coin, consistency and growth, right? And so I'm in the middle of looking at who I am and what makes me uniquely me, and then how I can grow from there and maybe push those boundaries and explore some new avenues. And so I'm in the middle of that with the new record, putting together some songs that sound familiar, like a classic George Burge song, and some songs that maybe push me, maybe a different edge that's rooted in who I am, but maybe in a way you've never heard me before. And okay. So I think it's exploring that. I think it's maintaining grounding with my family and my friends, because that is the reason that I do all of this, and staying close with them and carving out enough time to not lose myself into delusion, because it can happen to the best of us. Mm-hmm. And I think those are the two biggest things. Make music that I'm going to be proud of in 10 years, and dig into my family so they still remember who I am, and yeah. I still feel like a part of that unit. Yeah.
1: 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There's more just ahead with George Burge. 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
7: Your WTOL 11 weather forecast. A few isolated showers still possible early this evening on a damp and cooler feeling night. Lows will drop back into the lower 50s. Mainly cloudy skies early Thursday. For highs, a bit cooler, low to mid 60s through the afternoon. Rain chances return Thursday evening, becoming steadier Thursday night into Friday morning. Highs on Friday, back into the upper 50s. For your country now, I'm WTOL 11 Chief Meteorologist Chris Vickers.
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1: Plant my flag in the ground and saying, like, this is me, this is George Burge, this is who I am, this is what I sound like.
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3: I saw you going by, I had to say hello.

0: I'm Elena. George Burge is hanging out this week. It's Backstage Country. And George, you know, we are here towards the end of the year. It's the last final 3 months, which is wild.
1: I know. This one flew by.
0: I know. 2026 was a great year for you. I'm sure 2027 is going to be even better. What are you thinking that 27 is going to be the year of for you?
1: The year of the album. I have been working on this album for almost 2 years, and 27 is going to be the year I finally get to drop it. Obviously, we're releasing a couple singles on the way to there, giving a little sprinkle and taste of what that's going to be. But 27 is the year that we drop the body of work, and I'm really hoping that this is my Hello World album. I've put that kind of blood, sweat, and tears into it. I feel like it is uniquely me, and I'm giddy to get to share that with the world.
0: Expand on Hello World. What do you mean by that?
1: Just, I think maybe like plant my flag in the ground and saying like, this is me, this is George Burge, this is who I am, this is what I sound like. And more than just a single to listen to, 40 minutes that you can get lost in
0: it's
1: is what I hope.
0: Body of,
1: yes,
0: yeah.
1: That's what I hope it is.
0: So how far off do you think you are from completion?
1: I would say I've written 200 songs.
0: What?
1: And I'm narrowing it down to 10 or 12 is what I'm landing on.
0: Perfect.
1: I would say there's 4 holes that feel like I could maybe beat right now.
0: Okay.
1: Yeah.
0: So you still got a little bit of work to do
1: there. I think I have 6 to 8 that I would bet the house on right now. Yeah.
0: That's got to be a good feeling.
1: It's a really good feeling.
0: Yeah.
1: Yeah.
0: So if it was the perfect world, in your perfect world, when would this be released?
1: Maybe April next year.
0: Okay, so we're going into spring.
1: Yeah, yeah.
0: Okay.
1: Just get ready for summer. Yeah.
0: Yeah. You've got a lot of summer bangers on there, you think?
1: There's some summer bangers. There's some deep cuts. I want it to be a journey.
0: Yeah.
1: You know, I want you to touch on my Texas country roots a little bit, but I also grew up listening to rock and roll, so there's some heavy guitars in there. And then, you know, I was also singing R&B in the mirror when I was in 7th grade to, you know, the Isley Brothers and Casey and JoJo.
0: Hell yeah.
1: And, you know, Ronnie Millsap. And so it's just influences from everywhere, and I want a little bit of that.
0: Yeah.
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0: about a relationship that I had in the past that after a few Jack and Cokes, I started to paint it with rose-colored glasses.
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15: Your WTOL 11 weather forecast. A few isolated showers still possible early this evening on a damp and cooler feeling night. Lows will drop back into the lower 50s. Mainly cloudy skies early Thursday. For highs, a bit cooler, low to mid 60s through the afternoon. Rain chances return Thursday evening, becoming steadier Thursday night into Friday morning. Highs on Friday, back into the upper 50s. For your country now, I'm WTOL 11 Chief Meteorologist Chris Vickers.
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